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Barbra Streisand, Barbra Streisand, Barbra Streisand, Barbra Streisand, Barbra Streisand, Barbra Streisand, Barbra Streisand, Barbra Streisand, Barbra Streisand, Barbra Streisand, Barbra Streisand, Barbra Streisand, Barbra Streisand, Barbra Streisand, Barbra Streisand, Barbra Streisand, Barbra Streisand, Barbra Streisand, Barbra Streisand, Barbra Streisand, Barbra Streisand, Barbra Streisand, Barbra Streisand, Barbra Streisand, Barbra Streisand, Barbra Streisand, Barbra Streisand, Barbra Streisand, Barbra Streisand, Barbra Streisand, Barbra Streisand,

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1: This hour on Las Oldies on Que Buena, I'll introduce you to my theme. Spoiler alert, it is of few words today. Also, a B-Day 2 play, Pat Boone songs, Sky High is my forgotten 70s song, and number one songs rewind is 1968. This hour.
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Hi, hello, it's your Uncle Mikey. It's Mike Martinez. Every Sunday I come with a theme. Today my theme will have very little words because today my theme is instrumentals. And so I'm going to start my theme with an instrumental from Chuck Mangione. It just feels very Sunday morning to me. And it feels so good. And it's on Las Oldies on Que Buena.

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1: A happy Last Sunday Oldies birthday to Pat Boone, who is, get this, 92. He turned 92 earlier this week. And I don't think a lot of us realize how big of an artist Boone was back in the day, man. This guy was the best-selling singer of the 50s and 60s. And back in the day, he was as popular as Elvis in the 1950s.
2: Orale.
1: So I'm on a B-Day to play a couple of Pat Boone tunes, starting with Love Letters in the Sand.

Wow. That song's a real bummer, man. But it was a big hit for Pat Boone. It's called Moody River. Yeah, Boone turned 92 earlier this week, so I celebrated that with a B-Day 2 play. I mean, 92 is worth celebrating, right? I mean, come on, man. All right, so my name is Mike Martinez. You're listening to Las Oldies on Que Buena. My theme today, instrumentals. Now, some of the instrumentals I'm going to play today are, you know, pure instrumentals. Nothing but music, right? But others have a couple of maybe some lyrics in it. Maybe they yell out the name of the song. But they're considered instrumentals, and who am I to argue? Like this one, for example, Van McCoy, The Hustle.

We're doing instrumentals today. That is Van McCoy, The Hustle from the Disco 70s. Now, I don't consider that an instrumental. Honestly, I'm a purist, right? To me, an instrumental is all instruments, no singing. But Billboard says it's an instrumental, and who am I to argue with Billboard magazine, huh? I mean, they're the experts, not me. Coming up on Last Sunday Oldies. Oh, and by the way, if one comes to you, let me know at 915-642-9797. You can also find me on Facebook, Mike Martinez Oldies. On the way, a forgotten 70s song from Jigsaw, and number one songs rewind 1968.

0: Class Oldies with Mike Martinez.
1: The forgotten 70s, Mike's MIAs, are seldom played top 40 songs from the 1970s. And for today's first forgotten 70s, I turned the spotlight on the British band Jigsaw and their top five hit from 1975 called Sky High. Mil Máscaras used this song as his entrance music for like over 40 years. And it's easy to hear why. Nothing says here comes trouble quite like this intro.

0: Órale.
1: It's your Uncle Mikey. It's Mike Martinez. Number One Songs Rewind is a feature I do a couple of times on a Sunday, and I play clips of every song that went to number one in a specific year. This time around, today, let's do 1968. This is how it happened back then, from January to December.

0: 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Last Sunday oldies on Cabuena. Hi, hello, it's your Uncle Mikey. It's Mike Martinez. My theme today, instrumentals. Now, what can Mike do for you?
1: I was just giving you play a song from high school. Let's see if you remember.
0: All right.
1: The name is, they call it the horse.
0: Oh, yeah, I remember. I remember every high school marching band used to play this. Here we go. Cliff Nobles and Company. Let's do the horse on Last Sunday oldies.

0: Utah's Oldies with Mike Martinez.
1: A happy La Sunday Oldies birthday to Tom Jones, who turned 86 earlier this week. You know, this dude was such a sex symbol back in the day. Ladies used to throw bras and their under things on stage at his live performances. Respect, my man, respect. Happy birthday, Tom Jones, from La Sunday Oldies.

Sunday oldies. I'm going to flip through the musical yearbook once again. I'm going to turn the page to 1978. That'll be my class reunion today. I'll play a handful of songs from 1978. I have Foreigner and the Bee Gees all queued up and ready to go. But first, though, and by the way, that's in like 10 minutes. I'll kick that off at 12:30. First, though, I'm going to take a moment to play musical tribute to Peebo Bryson, who passed away this week at the age of 75. And I'll start with a musical montage of Peebo's most famous songs.

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1: All right, my friend, dust off the yearbook and think back to your senior year because it is time for the Las Sunday Oldies class reunion. Today, I salute the class of 1978 with a handful of songs that were really popular that year. Let's start with Disco Inferno by the Tramps. 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

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Today, I am celebrating the class of 1978 with a handful of songs from that year. 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

Okay, I'm going to bring the Class Reunion 1978 to a close with a Bee Gees song, but I got to warn you, this song could result in spontaneous finger pointing.

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50s, 60s, 70s, 80s, and a touch of the 90s. 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

Or you can find me on Facebook, like Imada did, who is sending a request and a dedication for this instrumental. She wants me to play Bill Doggett, Honky Tonk Part 1 and 2, and send it out to Latin Pride CC and all Bowie Bears. Órale, la Bowie. Here we go, Bill Doggett on La Sunday Oldies on Que Buena.

That is Luke Christie on La Sunday Oldies on Que Buena. My theme today, instrumentals. If one comes to you, let me know at 915-642-9797.

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1: I got a forgotten 70s song from Bill Withers about 20 minutes away. But first, though, a happy last Sunday oldies birthday to Michelle Phillips of the Mamas and the Papas. You know, Mama Cass did most of the lead vocals for the group, but Michelle's harmonizing took their sound to a next level. But I did find a song that Michelle did the lead vocals on. Their cover of the Shirelles, dedicated to the one I love.

All the great songs you grew up listening to, all in one place on La Sunday Oldies on Que Buena. Hi, hello, it's your Uncle Mikey. It's Mike Martinez. My theme today, instrumentals. You know, you used to hear them all the time in the 50s, the 60s had a lot of instrumentals. Even the 70s had a lot of instrumentals. They kind of started falling out of favor in the 80s. So there's only really a handful that I can think of from the 80s. But that is my theme today, instrumentals. 915-642-9797 is my number if one comes to you. Or you can find me on Facebook, Mike Martinez Oldies. Here's one from the 70s. You ready to rock this baby out? Let's do it.

Edgar Winter Group with Frankenstein. And by the way, no villagers were harmed during the making of that groove. You are listening to Las Oldies on Que Buena. Hi, hello, it's Mike Martinez. Stand by, I got a forgotten 70s song from Bill Withers coming up.

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1: It is time for the Forgotten 70s, a.k.a. Mike's MIAs. These are seldom played top 40 songs from the 1970s, and today it's a Bill Withers song from 1977. A classic, in my humble opinion. Lovely Day is what happens when love for someone meets positive vibes. Today's Forgotten 70s. 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

0: So my theme today is instrumentals. All right, Rita, what can Mike do for you?
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0: You know, I'm loving Classical Gas even more.
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That is Freddie Scott. Hey, girl. Is there a more sexy opening line than that, huh? Hey, girl. Works every time. It's your Uncle Mikey.

My sentiments exactly. I don't care about anything but being with you on a Sunday, playing the oldies for you on Que Buena. Hi, hello, it's your Uncle Mikey. It is Mike Martinez. I come with the theme every Sunday, and today my theme is instrumentals. Some of them are nothing but music. There are a few instrumentals that might have a couple of words in them. They're instrumentals. Who am I to argue with the way that they're labeled, right? They're instrumentals. They're instrumentals. So that is my theme. If one comes to you, do let me know. 915-642-9797 is my number. You can also find me on Facebook, Mike Martinez. Oldies, this next one is, in my opinion, a brilliant disco adaptation of Beethoven's Fifth Symphony. From 1976, Walter Murphy with the Fifth of Beethoven on La Sunday Oldies.

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1: A happy Las Sunday Oldies birthday to Denise Williams, who turned 76 earlier this week. Soul songs were her jam, and the early 80s were her time. Hey, stop talking while I'm interrupting. Thank you very much. All right, so I'm going to, I don't know what just happened, but I'm going to be day to play a couple of soulful songs from Denise Williams, and we'll start with arguably her biggest hit from the movie Footloose. Let's hear it for the boy is on Las Sunday Oldies.

two from Denise Williams. It's a B-Day 2 play. Denise Williams turned 76 earlier this week. Hi, hello, it's Mike Martinez, and hang on, man, because I got five from the 50s coming up next. My stacks of wax will be let out in the wild next on Las Oldies on Que Buena.

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This, I swear, is the Skyliners on Las Sunday Oldies on Que Buena. It's Five from the 50s with your Uncle Mikey, Mike Martinez. And you know, before crime dramas, people were getting their suspense from records like this one from Lloyd Price. The night.

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1: Who needs a bunch of lyrics when you have an unforgettable guitar riff like this one and a memorable name like Susie Q? 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

Herb Alpert. For those who wanted motivation but prefer it delivered by a trumpet, you do rise is what you do. Coming up on La Sunday Oldies on Que Buena with your Uncle Mikey, Mike Martinez. Just after 3 o'clock, I got a Lost 80s classic. Lost 80s on La Sunday Oldies coming up.

0: I have a feeling we will never know, because once we figure it out, the music industry is in trouble. Am I right? I mean, what is there going to be to write about? Right? Kung Fu fighting? Maybe. There's only been one of those ever made. More Kung Fu fighting songs. Thank you very much. You are listening to La Sunday Oldies on Que Buena. Hi, hello, it's your Uncle Mikey. It is Mike Martinez, and it's time now. This is the portion of the show of your Sunday Fun Day where I rescue forgotten, underplayed, awesome 80s gems. Today, it's Ashford and Simpson with Solid. And here's a fun fact. These two didn't just write songs and sing together. They were husband and wife. So let's hashtag this one, Relationship Goals, on La Sunday Oldies.
1: And for love's sake, each mistake, oh.

Can I just say this? You know that part where they go, ha, ha, ha, ha, hot? That is so frickin' genius. I mean, I just love it. Because isn't that what we all do when we put something hot either in our hands or when we can't wait to, dive into the Kessel and we put it in our mouth and we're like, ha, ha, ha, ha. I love it. It's genius. It's genius, in my humble opinion. Anyway, that is Nick Ashford and Valerie Simpson. Today's addition to Lost Songs of the 80s on Lost Sunday Oldies. It's me. It's your buddy. It's your pal. It's your uncle. It's your fun uncle, which I guess makes me a funkle. Uncle Mikey. And my theme today, instrumentals. And there is none finer than this one. Santo and Johnny on Lost Sunday Oldies.

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your new home for oldies on a Sunday. Las Oldies on Qué Buena. Hi, hello, it's Mike Martinez. I cannot wait to watch this documentary. I can't believe it's taken this long for there to be an Earth, Wind & Fire documentary, but it's going to be on HBO starting tonight. I can't wait. I can wait. I'll probably wait another day or two because tonight is go Spurs go kind of night, so I'm going to have to put that documentary on pause until at least after the game, but I can't believe really that it's taken this long for there to be an Earth, Wind & Fire documentary. Can't wait to watch that. Okay, I can. I'll wait until after the game. Go Spurs, go. Okay, now, I'm going to take a moment to play musical tribute to Peebo Bryson. Peebo passed away this week at the age of 75. Let me start with a couple of clips of Peebo's most notable, most well-known songs.

Ramalama ding dong. Those are some fun words to say. Try it. Ramalama ding dong. See, try it. Okay, don't. But I'm telling you, those are some fun words to say. You are listening to La Sunday Oldies on Que Buena. Instrumentals is my theme today. This one got lyrics a year later, but that's for another time. For now, it's the instrumental Grazing in the Grass on La Sunday Oldies.

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1: A happy last Sunday Oldies birthday to Eddie Holman, who turned 80 earlier this week. Holman is best known for his distinctively high singing voice and one very iconic song from 1969. The Chucatown classic, Hey There, Lonely Girl, is on last Sunday Oldies on Que Buena

is our musical happy birthday to Eddie Holman, who turned 80 earlier this week. And here's a fun fact. You know I love sharing fun facts with you. That song was originally recorded in 1963 by Ruby and the Romantics, but it was titled Hey There, Lonely Boy. And you want to hear that one now, don't you? Of course you do. Ruby and the Romantics on La Sunday Oldies on Que Buena.

0: Soldies with Mike Martinez.
1: Okay, this one is for those whose day could use a little more rhythm and perhaps some rat-tat-tat-tat-tat-tat on the drums. Vicky Sue Robinson is on La Sunday Oldies on Que Buena.

Okay, not only is that a birthday request and a birthday dedication, but it's also a primer for my last hour half hour, because my last hour half hour, which starts at 4:30, I'm going to go all 80s. So I got some Pet Shop Boys, Aretha, Van Halen, all those queued up to go. Last hour half hour, all 80s. 5 o'clock, it's the oldies mix with Care Bear.

Oh, yeah. I'll take my bag, thank you. Barrett Strong Money, that's what I want, is on Las Sunday Oldies on Kibwena. Hi, hello, it's your Uncle Mikey. It's Mike Martinez getting ready for my last hour, half hour. I'm going to go all 80s starting at 4:30. First, though, my last song that has to do with my theme today, it's instrumentals. And if Candlelight could compose music, I'm pretty sure it would sound just like this.

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1: All right, here we go. Back to the decade that never met a synthesizer it didn't like. The decade when rewinding a cassette with a pencil was a legitimate technical skill. Yes, I'm talking about the 80s, my friend. All 80s, from now until 5 o'clock, my last hour, half hour, on La Sunday Oldies on Que Buena. And let's kick it off with Pet Shop Boys, West End Girls.

Freeway of Love and a pink Cadillac. I'm in. No, wait, I can't be. No, I gotta wait for DJ Care Bear to pick me up, man. He's got his Ranfla, which is like way cooler, more lower to the ground than the pink Cadillac. So he'll be cruising by to pick me up because we are going cruising with Care Bear at 5 o'clock, then 5 o'clock oldies mix after this last hour, half hour, all 80s on La Sunday Oldies on Que Buena. Here's one for all the tías and their cans of Aquanet. Johnny O, Fantasy Girl on La Sunday Oldies.

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Qué buena. La Sunday Oldies.

had forgotten how much this song rocked. You see, this is what happens when Smooth decides to stay out past curfew, man. If you thought Lionel Richie only wrote slow songs, that song politely disagrees and puts on sunglasses and says, yo, hold my beer. Las Sunday Oldies. I'm Kip Buena. It's your Uncle Mikey. It's Mike Martinez fixing to wrap it up, man. Make some room for DJ Care Bear and the Wheels of Steel. That 5 o'clock oldies mix, Cruising with Care Bear, is coming up.